sorry. But I don't want to be an emperor. That's not my business. I don't want to rule or conquer anyone. I should like to help everyone if possible. Jew, Gentile, black man, white. We all want to help one another. Human beings are like that. We want to live by each other's happiness, not by each other's misery. We don't want to hate, you see.

0: Thank you. Yeah, what's up, Lester?
1: I do believe it's time for the South to rise again, baby.

0: música del mundo.
1: Well, thank you. Oh, yeah. We're going to take about 5 minutes to drink some of this electric wine up here, and we'll be right back to finish it up for you. Y'all make a friend while we're going.
2: De Tokio a Buenos Aires, curvando por Helsinki, 102.1, música.